on your cigarette break. 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
1: 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Oh, please come home. I pick up your phone. I got some feelings I cannot control. 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

0: before you go, there's something I want you to have.
1: Oh, it's beautiful. But wait a minute, isn't this...
0: Yeah, yes it is.
1: But I thought the old lady dropped it into the ocean in the air.
0: Well, baby, I went down and got it for you.
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1: When your legs don't work like they used to before, and I can't sweep you off of your feet,